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5: that are present here we also wish to greet yourselves comrade executive mayors who came before me I see you Comrade Gagaring, it's also here. Comrade Joshua, it's also here. The former Regional Chair Executive Committee. My special greetings. Ibushishima Nukhlonipha, the Valoi Traditional Council, Princess Sakan, thanks very much for hosting us. All the time. We will speak to the most important work, how the umbilical cord of your traditional council and the work that we do in government has come to shape the recent development. The Chair of Chairs, Samuel Mutumugulu, Chair of MPEC, and all other Section 79 committees. Fellow councillors drawn from the MDM and all councillors present here. My colleagues, fellow councillors drawn from the opposition benches, comrades in council, we wish to acknowledge your leadership I'm advisor of the regional secretary of the ANC, Comrade Sonia Maswanganyi is here with her officials, members of the regional executive committee, and all PEC members that are in attendance. Leaders of the MDM structures present, municipal manager Tsepo Mogano, and other municipal managers across our municipalities, including senior management teams, the chair of the audit committee, Wambani Chikobi, the leadership of organized labor, in particular SAMU and IMATU, the leadership of the Revolutionary Alliance, COSATU, the South African Communist Party, and SANCO, leadership of our Chapter 9 institutions present, the acting district commissioner of SAPS, Brigadier Saragwan, and all members of the security cluster, representative drawn from SALGA, captains and leaders of various private sector industry present here, members of the White Committee, CDWs present, representatives from our sector department and all state-owned agencies and entities. Baetapele ba rena ba semoya o tswa diphuthegong tsa go fapana-fapana. 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Reverend Advocate Nyambi, EPCSA, thank you very much for joining us. Youth formations led by the South African Youth Council, the NYDA and Progressive Youth Alliance, La Bala Reshu, La Rashaye, Le Tulepel Gumogoluake, Molefeshai. 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Civil society organizations and NGOs present here, leaders of various sports formations, arts and culture sectors present, in particular Mane Beka Tsangwisi, le Bakegula Bakegula, Amihloni Pangumlosa. Thank you very much. Bafana Bafana was missing that yesterday night. Government communicators and members of the media, particularly local media houses, which I hold very dearly, all invited guests, and all of us who are following the state of the district on social media platform, ladies and gentlemen, Abshin. Madam Speaker, Maloba, Nyanama Bula Pudi, Reverend Mo Vasasela Primary School. Re tle pele ke tunagolo wa province ya Gesu, Premier Dr. Ramathuba. 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reset because the future is beckoning. Reset will effectively mean you think anew what you have as qualities, but also begin to empower yourself through relevant skills and education that must set you forth for the future. Le fasela go ni biale ke la technology, ke la robotics. 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Therefore, when we close this month, end of June, we'll be having a breakfast launch of the partnership that which we have with the NYDA, where we are contributing money so that the NYDA, together with organized youth formations, can take forward the struggles of young people. Honorable Speaker, on the 26th November 2021, you convened the inaugural sitting of the 5th Council at this very same hall grounds. Graced amongst our dignitaries was our mother, the late Ndabezitha Dr. Hosing Wametwa Bumbiri. With your wisdom, Honorable Speaker, you saw it befitting that we return to where it started, to deliver the last state of our district address of our administration. What is unfortunate this time around is that I helelange, Madam Speaker. Although we gathered today, not in a somber spirit, the absence of Ndabezitha Hosing Wametwa Bumbiri is clearly distinct, as a larger than life aura is not seen, felt, embraced by all present here today. Particularly some of us who were always received with sufficient amount of love, warmth, and glee a mother gives to her children. Anta kumbela leswaku, we rise and we observe a moment of silence in respect of our mother. May the soul of our dearly departed mother rest in eternal peace. Thank you very much. We may be seated. To Her Royal Highness Princess Tsakane and all members of the Royal Family and Council, no amount of words will ever be sufficient to sympathize with all of us on the loss of our mother and leader. As we continue to celebrate a great life, knowing her, she would not want us to do so mourning endlessly. Mani would have wanted us to celebrate her life by continuing to do everything in her power

lives of her people for the better, build a resilient district municipality. Mani would have wanted us to do our part to make Limpopo in South Africa better, where women, children, and the people living with disability, in particular, have equal opportunities for growth and development. Addressing council, in the presence of Mani, Ndabezitha Sengwamitwa, and the royal leaders who were present at that time, we were subconsciously reminded that it is impossible to resolve our service delivery challenges without the full participation of the institution of traditional leadership and Khoisan. Because to us here in the district, 87% rural, we view Ndabezitha as an integral responsible component part of our system of governance that is strong and sufficiently resourced. We view that they have necessary capacity to discharge their mandate. They are an institution that works for development partnership with the rest of government, civil society, and communities. And they are an institution that relentlessly promote the values of Ubuntu and in every way possible helps to deepen our democracy and expand the access to social amenities and benefit by our people, particularly the rural masses. Therefore, moving with the zeal and invigorated spirit that was uplifted by the motivations of Ndabezitha Sengwamitwa Bombere at the inaugural council, we had to be alive to the realities of the service delivery and socio-economic challenges that our communities and people of Mopani were facing. Now, Madam Komela, Madam Speaker, ilava kutirisa council leyi ku ringeta ku komba rienzo la misukaka koho for this administration, because nhleketa ku ri ni vulavula on behalf ya makhanselara lawa ku ri lexi is the last state of the district address which we are presenting to our communities ka baka la gore ka di 4 ya chai ka 2021, this generation of councillors inherited a municipality that was at a particular state. What they may not know is how much they have achieved to stabilize that institution. And I want to speak for you today. I don't care whether you are from any political party, but the level of council we were like, scheme. Riskima okawata matata abantu ba aborena. So at that time, you inherited a municipality that had two disclaimers when you entered. At that time, there were challenges around fiscal and financial management. At that time, we had serious challenges around the UIFW, which were ranging around 3 billion. Yes. Unauthorized, irregular, and fruitless, wasteful expenditure. And you know what caused those. And therefore, we handed those problems to yourselves.

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